0: Hi.
1: You... Mariah Carey. I am...
0: Compu nerd.
1: What's up?
0: Okay, I gotta go somewhere, so can we make this quick?
1: Yeah.
0: Thanks. This way. You'll see.

0: The download speed was killing me. Please tell me you updated to 802.11n.
1: Yes. Yes.
0: Okay, cool. Thank you. Security's gonna let you out. Bye.

0: Je luistert naar Radio Zuidoost. 24 uur per dag vanuit het hart van de Bijlmer. 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
1: Hey.
2: Hey, baby. What's up?
1: Nothing. Just leave it now.
2: Still gonna be at the club, right?
1: Of course. I just got a couple things to take care of first.
2: All right.
1: All right. See you there.

when you cry because you lose someone, or because the load you're carrying is too heavy for you. Right now I'm crying because the one I love has gone and left me all alone. I would like to express myself to you people.

Now it gives me great pleasure to present to you one of the great black vocalists of our time, Mr. Donny Hathaway.

A concept that we all should have. Going to try to tell you at this time. He ain't heavy.

Thank you very much. At this time, we'd like to do for you a beautiful number that was recorded and written by the Beatles. It is entitled Yesterday. 1, 2, 3.

When I think of music, I think of music in totality, complete. You know, like from the lowest blues to the highest symphony. You know, so like what I'd like to do is to exemplify each style of as many periods as I can possibly do. So I'm studying contemporary composition with Yusef Lateef in order to increase or expand my melodic ability so that I'll have enough melodies for tunes, you know, that I'll probably do for movies or excerpts that I'll have to write for the movies. I'm taking orchestral conducting to get into more sonorities of symphonies. For the next symphony I have a symphony entitled Life. I wrote it January 1st, 1972. And it deals with the different aspects of life, you know, the good, the bad, the positive, the negative, the dull, the exciting, you know, the whole thing, the tension, the calm. Everything that is being done now is just a combination of other periods grouped and changed around, adding rhythm and various things. I was listening to a thing I'm studying in my orchestral conducting class, a Stravinsky soldier history of a soldier. He uses the timpanis like a primitive person would use the timpanis. That was one of the things that Coltrane added to his music from studying people like Ravel, who had written symphonies, who had exhausted music, you know, to the point of just writing chords that were atonal, that didn't have any harmony at all, you know, just colors, clusters. I like to do blues as a reflection on a period or a period past and present in black people's lives, you know, because it is the complete negative or the other side, the secular side of the religious music that we had in our church. Well, I'm a country and western freak. You know, so, you know, I'm reflecting back on my cowboy days, you know. Plus, I dig the simplicity, which is the white side of the black heritage, where they branched off from us. The main thing is to seek as much education as you can get. Form your goals, decide what you want to be, and work toward that. But even if you don't have in mind what you want to be, study that education. Read. I like to have experiences. You know, I don't have any set hobbies. Like, I'm getting into exercising, you know, trying to keep myself fit, you know, for the next 80 years, I hope. You know, I want to go into photography. I like to take pictures. I'm still trying to make up my mind what I'm doing. I just got me an apartment in New York, you know, and I want to grasp more of the New York concept of life, because I feel if you can make it in the capital of the world, you can make it anywhere in the world.

as them say, it will keep at his mouth, keep at his life. God give you 2 years and one mouth. You talk less and listen more. Keep by your mouth. What me say? Keep by your mouth.

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1: 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Welcome to the New Era Radio. By the people, for the people. From us, for you. 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

So some months ago, they told me they wanted me to do a track for Diggy Simmons. So his label sent me a beat, didn't have anything on it, no ideas. I heard it. I called it Monstrosity. Sent it back. He said I bodied it. 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
1: 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By the people, for the people. From us, for you. 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

0: And him no business about them dads or them dad or them king. 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Oh my, oh my. 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
1: Yeah, this is Sweet Sweet Cocotty, and I'm seeing you live and direct. 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
2: 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Every Saturday from 1700 to 1900. This is Jamila representing. Let's Be Irie. Keep it live.

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Scene, come back again, operator. Going out to you. You have a lovely Saturday. Big up yourself and stay, be good, and good will follow you. My Empress Donnelly, giving thanks and praises to the Most High, Rastafari, the Kings of Kings, the Lords of Lords, the Conquering Lion of the Tribe.

0: Yeah, how you feeling? Yeah, I feel irie. Well, then let's be irie. And this is the show, which is run by Empress Donnelly and DJ Red Lion. You know what that mean? I beat things when them feel like. The man got them Jabari represent.
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0: delight and entertain you.
1: Hey, we also have more stuff coming your way. We have business matters. We have social and educational matters. We have health and healing matters. We also have legal matters.
0: For more information, call us on 020-368-1968. 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

0: Well, Zizi, I'll do anything, and I promise anything. And I keep my promise. I mean it. I keep my promise if you just forgive me. Just reconsider me for being so blind and so stupid. I mean it. I ain't gonna do it no more.
1: Well, now listen here, baby. I gotta admit I still love you, you know. I ain't about to deny that. And I'd probably be willing to give it another try, you know. If I could just believe any part of what you say. I gotta admit, we did have some good times together, you know. Had a heap of laughs. Had a whole bunch of trouble, too, but, you know, somehow we made it. Yeah. I just don't know. Nah. No, baby, I can't do it. I ain't gonna chance it. Because you just ain't gonna do right, baby. Ain't no point in me getting into it again. You ain't gonna do right. I just ain't gonna do it. No, baby. Forget it. It won't work. Forget it, baby. It just ain't gonna work.
0: Yes, it will, Zizi. Please give me a second chance. Please, baby. Please, Zizi.

everybody. It's now 3 years ago since we were in London and played the last time. It's far too long. It really feels good to be back, I can tell you that.